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How are we doing tonight? It's a little Black Sabbath. Heaven and Hell, the title track to their 1980 record. And their first with Ronnie James Dio at the helm after they kicked out Ozzy Osbourne, who went on to have a fantastic solo career. And those albums get kind of overlooked, but the Ronnie James Dio albums, I love them. Absolutely love them. Love Ronnie James Dio. I think it's a different vibe. Different vibe, and it just hits different. Anyways, welcome to the second half of our show. Like I said, if you've got requests, send them in to our request line over at truckers.fm. I've got a bunch of requests coming in. And first, I've got a request, and this one is going out to Martin V. He said, missed you last week. Please don't go away again. Could you please play a little Bullet for my Valentine? I sure can, my friend. This is your Betrayal on TFM.

Sun from Weezer on TFM. That one's coming off their Green album from 2001, and that one's going out to Tyler. Thank you for that request, my friend. Thank you for hanging out with us tonight. Before that, we had Stan from REM. That one's going out to LJ. Thank you for that request, my friend. I also want to give a shout-out to MattMan1979, who's hanging out with us tonight on Twitch at twitch.tv/MattMan1979. Always glad to have you with us, MattMan. Thank you for hanging out with us tonight. We have another mashup coming up from American Shinji, Dill, the Penguin, and KK, kicking it off with a little AC/DC, Back in Black, on Truckers.fm.

0: Wrapping up that mashup there from American Shinji, Dill, the Penguin, and KK. We had 80s with from Killing Joke here on TFM. Before that, we had a little Nirvana with Come As You Are. And those two songs, you know, Come As You Are in 80s, the vibe with those songs is very much the same. The riff, the guitar riff. In fact, Nirvana actually got in trouble for that song with the guitar riff because Killing Joke thought that they stole it from them. And then before that, we had the Beatles with Helter Skelter. Before that, little AC/DC with Back in Black. Thank you so much, all four of you, for that fantastic mashup there. We're going to step off and take a quick break. We'll be back in about 2 minutes, so don't go anywhere.
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Reptiles from Them Crooked Vultures here on TFM, and that one is going out too, and I just had that request go away. I don't know where it went. That one is going out to the Boris reporting in, says, hi Jack, good evening to the States, hope you're doing well in that 80 degree weather. For your information, it has gone down to 78 degrees here. But yeah, no, it's very muggy and humid out right now, so not very fun to be outside. But he wanted to hear Them Crooked Vultures with Reptiles. Thank you for that request, my friend. Always glad to see you with us, the Boris. Thank you for another fantastic request. What do I got on deck here? I got a little baby metal, and this one is going out to Hatsune Gothiku, butchering your name, my friend. Request a little baby metal and Megitsune, I believe I'm saying that word right. That's the song that's playing next.

Alice in Chains, and that's Wood here on TFM. Before that, we had a little Puddle of Mud with Drift and Die, and that one is going out to, and I just had that here. That one's going out to Soaring Eagle. Thank you for that request, my friend. Thank you for hanging out with us tonight. Unfortunately, my friends, it is time for me to depart. I thank you all for hanging out with me tonight. It's been another fantastic edition of TFM After Hours, and I can't wait to see you all next week. No more two-week vacation. Hopefully, I might have another vacation later this year, but you never know. Before that, I do have a shout-out from the Boris reporting in saying thanks for the show and good evening. Good evening to you, the Boris. I know it's well past your bedtime over there across the pond, but I want to thank you nonetheless for hanging out with us tonight and keeping you up well past your bedtime. We're going to be ending off here with a little Frank Zappa. And as we all know, this show is broadcast live from the TFM Allentown Studios in the beautiful city of Allentown, Pennsylvania, a city which Frank Zappa must have been to when he wrote this song. It's 200 years old on Truckers.fm. Have a good night, everybody.

I was sitting in a breakfast room in Allentown, Pennsylvania. 6 o'clock in the morning. Got up too early. It was a terrible mistake. Sitting there face to face with a 75-cent glass of orange juice about as big as my finger and a bowl of horribly foreshortened corn flakes. And I said to myself,

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2: Good morning, everybody, and welcome to Truckers FM with me, Amy Closey. Yes, I wasn't here last week. I am sorry. I thought I was, and then I wasn't. And also, I have a small disclaimer. I have a very small disclaimer. I have a little bit of a sore throat today, so you're going to have to bear with me. It's just a tiny one, and you might be able to hear it in my voice, but I might have to have a little drink of water and have a little bit of a rest with my voice. So what I need from you all today, gang, and you're very good at this, is message in and give me your song choices. Now, as always, if I've got it and it fits with the theme of my show, I shall play it. If I don't have it, then I can't play it, but I'll do my best. I also love to know where you're listening from. Where in the world are you listening from? And what are you currently doing? What are you playing? Where are you driving? What are you hauling? Even if you're not, sometimes people are sitting in real life offices in the real world and they've got me on. Sometimes people are in their actual vans or cars in the real world. So I need your help today. As always, I need you to carry me through this show because, like I say, I've got a little bit of a tickly throat and I don't know where it's come from. Summer, for goodness sake. Summer. So, and I think because of that, as always with my show, I have got a lovely mixture of music, things that have taken my fancy this morning. So, unless you tell me what you'd like to hear, you're going to hear what I'd like to hear, which is good because I have great taste in music or I wouldn't do this job, obviously. Okay, gang, you've been given the rules, you've been given my sob story. Go.

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2: Oh, this is Truckers FM. Oh dear, sausage fingers again. It doesn't help, does it? Good morning, everybody. Good morning, Caroline and Russell. I know I've only got you for another 15 minutes, but I'm glad for your ears anyway. Good morning, Shelley. Good morning, Meerkat. You're very early, aren't you, Meerkat? Altera. Good morning. Good morning. Who else? Kari. Now, Kari got in contact in the chat on Discord and said they're just gaming, seeding alfalfa in Farm Simulator 22. And they've sent me a screenshot. I am very impressed. Very impressed. Now, full disclosure, got a sore throat, not dealing with it well, but I've got some Grogu juice. And it's not real Grogu juice. I have got some water in a Grogu water bottle because I love that little green dude. I've got Grogu everything. So he's making me feel much better. There's a little keyring on the side of Grogu holding a little fish. I've got a Mandalorian and Grogu sticker. I've got a blanket. I've got a hot water bottle. I've got three plush toys. I've got a bobble head. I've got this water bottle here. Now it's making me feel much better. And I've got an obsession. However, I haven't seen the Mandalorian film because there were three of us that wanted to go and see it together and one of us has never been available. So I've had to wait. So it's now out on, I don't know, I think it will be out on Disney, won't it? And I've still not seen it. And no spoilers. And I'm waiting. How good am I? What a good person I am. Oh, good morning, Jack. What a time to be alive indeed. The dream team. Ooh, you flatter me. Right. Okay, now, I asked for your requests and I had them. LJ, I hope you're still listening because Shiny Happy People REM was my opening song. So I hope that you stayed around to hear that because you did send the request in at about 10 to 8. So it was way before when I was on. But I thought, what a great tune. As all the great tunes I have are. Hepatus, good morning. Well, thank you for having sympathy for my sore throat. I like to make a fuss. I found the song that you've asked for. I thought, I don't have it in my stock. Let's go looking for it. I found it. So I'm going to play it for you. Now, I've never heard it. I might have, actually. You've said it's from Eurovision, so I might have, but I'm not overly familiar with it. So I'm going to play it for you now. So I hope you're listening. I hope everybody appreciates this Eurovision song. So we'll listen to it and we'll take notes. How about that? There you go, Hepatus. So yes, coming up, this is for you. I'm not going to even try and pronounce it at all. No,

What a banger indeed. Now, you did say it was a banger, didn't you? You did. And it is. There you go. Oh, and I should really be able to pronounce these things a little bit better than I do, because I did learn some German. Mm, yeah, it is a banger, Hepatus, and I hope you enjoyed that. I hope you're still listening. There you go. It is Eurovision from this year. So Shelley's messaging is that it is from this year. My kids quite like this one. Good, good. Okay, right. Well, thank you. Get your requests in. Thank you very much. Right. At 8:30, I had someone called the Mushroom Head message in and just say, hi, I'm Matteo. Good morning, Matteo. Good morning. Good morning to you. I hope you're still listening. Oh, Tara, what are you up to? I had a good week, actually, and a good weekend. Very polite, always says, how are you? How was your weekend? It was, except for this silly sore throat, which I can't really shake off. But like I said, I've got my Grogu juice, so I'm doing all right. Okay. Oh, Altera. Altera's friend is new to TMP. And she's telling them the horror stories of the Alpine Road on Sim 1. Lol. Oh, it is, isn't it? I'm going to do some traffic later. I don't do it this early. There's lots of you out there, though. I've just had a quick look. 1,508 of you. So get listening. Why are you not listening to me? You should be spreading the word and listening to us. Right. Right. Okay, if you would like a song played, and I've got it, I will play it for you.

on with it. It is a mixture today of music, and it is a lot of what I like, which tends to be heavily featured in the 90s. So tell me where you are and what you're doing and where in the world you are. On Discord, you can do it on Discord or Truckers FM on the interweb. And there's a little button that says request. And you can send in a request, you can send in a shout out, or you can send in a joke. I do like the jokes. I keep them clean. Thank you. No smutty ones. I like some funny jokes, but no smutty ones. Right, Kaz, because I never have your songs, I've actually got one that you've asked me for. Gwen Stefani.

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1: Things that make you go,

Well, there you go. It's not very often that you get the word ragamuffin in a song said so, well, smoothly by Shaggy, really. 1993, Shaggy burst onto the scene with a song called Oh Carolina. Now, most of you, if not all of you, except for a few who are my friends, will be way, way too young to remember that. I remember not being too young to remember that and thinking it was just, what is this? Because he's got such a voice, hasn't he, Shaggy? And then all through like the early 90s, I really liked all that. It was big, wasn't it? Well, you don't know because you were all too young. But there was a lot of songs reimagined in a reggae style. It was great. I loved it. What a time to be alive. Okay, now, I did say on Discord, where are you all? Nobody's even sent me in a cheesy joke. Normally, I've got three requests, a shout out, something else. And I've been refreshing my page and nobody's messaged in. And I said, gang, I've got a sore throat. I need you to help me. And you've all just abandoned ship. It's because it's nice outside, isn't it? And you're all playing truckers. That's what it is. Ollie. Hello, Ollie. Now, Ollie is listening with Mask. Hello, Mask. Hello, everybody. And Agent. Ah, studying for his exams. Poor kid, studying for exams. I thought they'd have been finished by now. Are the exams not done by now? Well, all right, there might be different exams. Right. Okay. Thank you for the massive shout out. Thank you for hoping my sore throat gets better. I'm nearly out of Grogu juice, though. So maybe if the great Grogu refillerer is listening somewhere, the ancient mystical refiller of my Grogu juice. Yeah, it is okay, but can you hear it? I'm a bit scratchy and I don't know where I've got it from. I honestly don't. In this heat wave that we've had, I think I had a couple of days where it was quite cold up here. I would say cool. I mean, I wasn't because I'm always hot. But I can only think it's that. It's going from really hot and humid to like the next day being cold and then back to hot and humid and germs surviving that. Anyway, what a dull conversation. I'll stop now. Hepatus. Shout out to all the Finnish truckers from Finland. Well, fine. I'll have a look, actually. Sabrina Carpenter. Let's have a look. We'll see if we've got that. No problem. That's marvellous. Do you know, as if by magic, the great Grogu juice filler-upper in the sky has magicked my Grogu juice receptacle away. Perhaps it'll come back full. We just don't know. I'll keep you posted, gang. And that's the last I'll say about my sore throat. Right, okay. Ollie, Agent and Mask, thank you very much for getting in contact. Hepatus, that is a great shout. I will get on with that now. Now you all come. You all feel sorry for me now. DJ Knight, Coldplay. Now I might play that a little bit yellow, later in the show, Yellow, because it's quite slow, isn't it? I love it. And I really like Coldplay. And I have said before, I really wanted to go and see him in concert, but nobody I know likes Coldplay enough to pay the very expensive ticket price and to come with me. So I will play that a little bit later. And I've got a joke. Meerkat, I'm going to save the joke. I'm going to save it because I need some content for later on in the show. Grogu has reappeared, everybody. Breaking news. And he's refilled. There's more water in him. It's amazing. I don't know how it happens. It's just magical in my studio. There's magic that goes on for the refilling of the Grogu juice. Right. Okay. And we've had some Kylie requested. Thank you, guys. Right, I'll stop chatting now. I'll stop chit-chatting and asking you to play with me. Nobody's playing with me. Ball on my own. Not really. Right. I have just read your joke, Meerkat, and it is funny, and I'm going to save it for a little bit later to keep you all listening. So I have got a joke. Right. Kaz got in contact. And I haven't heard this for ages either. This was out in 2012. And at that point, I went all the way to Whistler to be a bridesmaid for my friend's wedding. And this was played everywhere. It was you went down to breakfast, it was on. You went in the foyer, it was on. You went into a bar, it was on. It's a good song, but now you should look this up. I think that Danny Minogue, Kylie's sister, I don't know if she's older or younger actually, did this first, and it's a cover of a Danny Minogue song. Google it.

Now, a disclaimer, and I don't normally talk straight after songs like this. I try not to because people get a bit fed up in my voice. But I made a claim about this being originally a Danny Minogue song, and it isn't. It was an internet joke. But do you know, in my defence, when I heard this, because I love a musical fact, I'm a bit of a geek and they stay in my head. I listen to the radio a lot. And I remember, and I am sure that I remember thinking, surely not. And I looked it up, and at the time, it was there as a Danny Minogue. And I think I heard it. Like, somebody must have probably AI'd it or something. I don't know. But I remember looking it up and thinking, it's true. Because I thought to myself, no. And it was on, like, one of her albums that she did. And I remember looking it up. So, in my defence, I did look it up, and at the time, whoever did that was very clever, and it appeared in a search, and I'm sure I heard it. I'm sure I did. I'm sure I listened to, like, a snippet of it on, it was like on one of her albums, like, you know, that was never released, and then some, God, but it's not true. It's not true. Disclaimer, it's not true. So before you all message in, say, what are you talking about? And you all get on Discord going, oh my goodness, you're like, what a sucker. I'm not usually, I normally do my research. So I scrap all of it. It was not a Danny Minogue song. I do believe that it was started as a joke towards another previously well-known DJ who I shan't mention because they've fallen out of favour for some bad behaviour. I think it was a joke for them, and I've obviously not looked into it enough. Anyway, Gautier, somebody that I used to know that was out in 2012 featuring Kimbra. Right. Moving on, let's quickly move on, shall we? Oh dear, DJ Knight, right, because I played somebody that I used to know, and it's quite a slow melodic song, isn't it? I'm going to play Coldplay now, and then I'm going to get some upbeat tunes. I wouldn't have normally interrupted the musical flow, but I felt I had to interrupt to give you the public service announcement. I was wrong, and I'm sorry. Here's Coldplay.

every minute of that now. I absolutely love that song. DJ Night. Now, I know Coldplay get a hard time for the first couple of albums because they were all a little bit like that. But listen to it. His voice, it's lovely. And the music, the videos they did back in the day, music videos. Anyway, I'm going to stop talking now. But thank you, DJ Night. I really enjoyed listening to that. I've not listened to it for ages. And I don't play the slower Coldplay stuff very much because quite frankly, I get it in the neck for it, really. So, but I love it. I really enjoy that. Right. 7710 Deer. I don't know if I've got that. I have just had a look and I've not heard of it. I don't know. I'll have a little look for you. But thank you for getting in contact. Altera, you can get a hi and a warm welcome to Umbra, who's new to Truckers MP. Hello, welcome to the madness, Umbra. Welcome. It's crazy. Certainly crazy when Ed comes up, tell you. This is all quite sane and I've got a sore throat. Wittering on. Welcome. Glad to have you. I've got another... Meerkat has sent in a great joke. I will read that out shortly. And Hepatitis. That's funny. Thank you. Thank you very much. Thank you for everybody for getting in contact, because I said I'm all by myself. All by myself. I've been in work on my own this week as well. I sent gifts in the WhatsApp chat with Bridget Jones in her red pyjamas, wandering around with her ice cream, singing All By Myself. Right. Oh, Altera, I'm a bit sad to hear you're not feeling 100% tippity-top today. I hope the radio gets you up and jigging about and feeling better. Right. Okay. Who's been woken up by their dog going absolutely mental? Cows. I hope that's not because my show's on. Oh, I know sometimes I can have a high-pitched voice if I've got a sore throat, but good grief. Anyway, because of the sore throat, I'm going to stop talking. I've probably done more talking today than I usually do. Shelley, Justin Timberlake.

Just in there, crying me a river. Very much about his breakup with Britney Spears. Okay, Hepatus and all the Finnish truckers who would like Bring Your Love by Sabrina Carpenter and Madonna. And a shout out to me too. Well, thank you very much. I'm glad to have you listening. It was all a bit quiet there for a while.

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1: Oh, I just love it. It's a shame that Smurfette hasn't been in contact today because I know that she loves it. Kaz actually requested that. Kaz, well done. It's my favourite Gaga. I love it. I seem to think that I'm Lady Gaga and Beyonce when that comes in and that I can, with this sore throat, sing it perfectly. Perfectly. It's a good job the fader was down. Good grief. Right. I've talked a lot today and I'm trying to save my voice. We're going to have a 90s classic, because you know I love them, before we go into some adverts. So, stay tuned, gang. And then I'm going to treat you all to a couple of jokes, because I'm very impressed, Meerkat and Hepatus, today. I'm very impressed. Thank you very much. DJ Knight said, funnily enough, as I was talking about people either loving or hating Coldplay, it's like, but they're like Marmite, aren't they? That DJ Knight didn't used to like Coldplay, and then they watched a Coldplay VR concert and now they can't stop listening to them. Do you think, DJ Knight, that perhaps Coldplay put like a secret message through their concerts to make people addicted? You know, when they used to say, well, they used to say years ago when you used to listen to old LPs, if you played them backwards, it would like brainwash you. Do you think Coldplay do that? Because they have all them lights in their concert, don't they? Do you think they like hypnotise you into, you will love us, you will buy all of our albums? It'd be very clever if they did. I'm sure they don't. Disclaimer, I'm sure they don't. But it's funny, isn't it? Okay. Right. One more song before we hit you with the adverts. And then I'll give you a traffic update. Yeah, see where all the traffic is today. Oh, this is a banger. I've not heard this for ages. Ages and ages. Reminds me of being small.

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1: Well, that was fabulous from Carrie Underwood, wasn't it? There you go, Shelley. That's amazing. Right, traffic. I did threaten you with the traffic earlier. Let's get on with some traffic, shall we? Let's have a look. Right. Wow. Currently, there are 2,126 players being tracked. Simulation 1, ETS 2, the Alpine Route Road congested at 147. Frankfurt, Main City congested at 117. Prague City congested at 84. And Innsbruck City is congested at 51. Simulation 2, ETS 2, everything there is low. There's only two or three people in each city. The same with US simulation. That's exactly the same. Everywhere else is quiet. Arcade is quiet. ETS 2 simulation, low and empty. Luxembourg has only got one person in it and everywhere else is empty. Kassel, empty if you want to go there. Hanover, empty. Pro mods, low. There's 18 people in Kirkness Quarry Road and that's it. And everywhere else is low or empty. Now, there is some trouble. There's a new road that's becoming popular. And I was going to have a look and see if I could check it. Let's have a look. Simulation 1. Wow. 1,764. Right, it's busy out there, gang. It is busy out there. So you just need to make sure that you know what's what, but that Alpine Route Road. If there's anything going on that I haven't read out that I don't know about, something you want to tell me, do get in contact, Discord or Truckers FM website. You can get in contact and let me know what's what and what's going on. But yeah, it's a busy one out there. It's currently 5:49 a.m. in game time. So if you need your lights on, I would suggest that you do that. Consider yourselves up to date. Oh no, actually, don't consider yourselves up to date because there's an August convoy going on and I forgot to mention it. So Sunday the 16th of August at 7 p.m. BST, there is an August convoy going on. So make sure you look out for that. And like I say, if there is any traffic that I haven't mentioned, please get in contact and let me know so I can do a public service announcement for everybody else. Right. Back to the music, because I'm going to have to go soon.

Oh, quit playing games with my heart, the Backstreet Boys. Right, it's 10:44 a.m. here in the UK. And it's nearly time for me to vacate the seat and let Ed have a turn, isn't it? Really? So, thank you to everyone who got in contact today. Now, I asked for some jokes and Meerkat and Hepatus very kindly got in contact and gave me some jokes. So here you are, because I actually forgot about them, because I actually got busy with requests. Are you ready, gang? What does a cow say when it runs out of milk? Nothing. There's utter silence. I am going to get some cymbal noises. I am. Okay, Hepatus. Parallel lines have so much in common. It's a shame they'll never meet. Good work, gang. Good work. Okay. 7710 Dear, I didn't have your song. I'm very sorry, but thank you for listening. I did look and I didn't have it. And Scrap, you've got in a little bit too late, I'm afraid, because I don't have time, actually, to play that now. Don't have time. Oh, my goodness me. Right, Hepatus, I hope you were still listening and heard me read out your joke. Working on your VTC. Now, I'm going to give you a shameless plug. Same at logistics, and they need drivers. So I hope you've been listening after your lunch. I hope you heard it. Right, what do you call a pony with a sore throat? Seymour. Where have you been, Seymour? I was asking for this at 9 o'clock. Where have you been? What do you call a pony with a sore throat? A little horse. Yes, that's been me today. I've been a little horse. I've never done so much talking. I asked you to all message in so I didn't have to talk so much, and I've never done so much talking because none of you were playing with me. Right, I will be back next week, so prepare yourselves. There's a lot of you out there on Truckers MP. I've just gone and had a look at the map and it is busy. It is congested. There's a lot going on. So drive safely. Drive carefully. Don't get banned. Don't be silly. You know, just have a nice time. We're all friends, aren't we? But yeah, it's busy out there. Just had a little look. Thank you for getting in contact. Scrap, yeah, sorry. Am I going to fit that in? I don't know. You're going to have to stay tuned and listen. Right, I'm going to play some George Michael, bit of Whitney Houston, a bit of Mariah Carey, just to entertain myself. And then Ed's up. And then after Ed, there's Tech. And then I think there's a bit of a gap. And then, let me see. There is Niv, Gavin and Tiffany. So stay tuned, because Mondays are a banger on Truckers FM. Yes, they are.

good morning, cheese bags. Those with cheese, those without, and everybody in between. I'm back. It's Monday. Amy's given us all a wonderful couple of hours, and now it's me. We're finally back on the road to our happy place. Don't worry, gang. We will get there together. We will be in unison. We will be in sync. It's great to be back. I missed you all last week. I'm sorry I left you. Don't take it personally. But I'm here now, and I ain't going away.

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2: Too right, bro. It's Truckers FM. It's me. It's Ed. Welcome back. It's the Monday soundtrack. Hey, people are being taught the ropes, or so I hear. Morning, Altera. Altera's giving me a heads up that teaching somebody TMP Umbra. Hello, Umbra. Welcome to the show. Welcome to the party, pal. Now, I'm vaguely aware this might be an excuse not to participate in the Arnie thing. I think it's actually an excuse to recruit somebody else to the Arnie cause, because Arnie is hungry like the wolf. What's coming up on the show today, Ed? I hear you holler. Well, let me tell you, coming up imminently, almost imminently, I would go as far as to confidently say, semi-imminently, the Monday soundtrack, our piece of music from film or television that helps jog us along on the road to our happy place. We'll also have a round of famous birthdays of people you've probably never heard of, our light-hearted song of the week, and guess their age, celebrity edition. And of course, the man with all the cookies, or not, as the case may be, Arnie will be here for a round of Where's Arnie? If you've never played it before, you're in for a treat. Tell your friends, tell your buddies, tell your parents, tell whoever you can get hold of. Tell your local pharmacy, tell your local mortician, and your gynecologist if you've got one. Tune in to Where's Arnie? Everything stops for Where's Arnie? All that and more, of course, coming up on the show. And if you'd like to get your requests in for the request section later on, do so now. Get them in. Do your best to keep it in the classic rock oeuvre if you can. But don't worry if it's not. If I got it, I'll try and play it. If I ain't got it, I won't. It's as simple as that. Right, this is ELO, also known as the old Electric Light Orchestra.

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1: Yeah, toot toot, truckers. That's absolutely right. It's Truckers FM. It's me. It's Ed. It's the Monday soundtrack. And it is imminently now time for the soundtrack. Soundtrack. Right, where are we going this week? Bond. We do enjoy a Bond track, don't we? We're going back to 1995. Some of you out there will know already exactly what it is that we're playing. Well, let's remind ourselves that this is people being eased back into the world of 007. And I guess you could ease back gently, or you could ease back by kicking in the door and bungee jumping off a Soviet dam. And if you haven't got it yet, then how about a truck rampaging through St. Petersburg? Yes, the arrival of a brand new Bond after 6 year hiatus, GoldenEye hit the cinemas in 1995, bringing us Pierce Brosnan in a somewhat sharper, modernised take on the character. For how long that lasted, I'm not sure though. Cold War had ended and the world had changed, and this film leaned us right into that shift. Rogue agents, satellite weapons, and a plot built around the fallout of a new geopolitical era. Well, the production was packed with various milestones. It was the first Bond film shot at Laveston Studios, which later became a major UK filmmaking hub. Also the first Bond film to use CGI. Luckily not too obvious in this one, unlike some of the others we don't want to mention, which included a redesigned gun barrel sequence. Because Brosnan never actually went into St. Petersburg, the streets were recreated right here in the UK. And while that tank chase took nearly 4 weeks to film, the crew nicknamed the tank Metal Mickey. The title itself was a nod to Bond history. GoldenEye was the name of Ian Fleming's Jamaican home, where he wrote the original novels. And then, of course, there's the music. The title track, GoldenEye, written by Bono and The Edge, and performed by Tina Turner. So I think most of us are aware of Tina Turner there singing it. But Bono and The Edge, did you know that? Well, it brought back that bold, brassy Bond energy that was reminiscent of Shirley Bassey. And producer Nellie Hooper wrapped the song in the sweeping strings and horns, giving this wonderful, dramatic, modern edge that matched Brosnan's debut perfectly. Not a perfect run for Brosnan, but he certainly did get off to a great start. It was a shame what happened by the end of it with the franchise and where they took it. But this became a major European hit, and it remains one of the franchise's most distinct themes. So for your oral pleasure, that's with an A, let's head back to 1995. Some satellites, some spies, and one unforgettable comeback. This, my friends, is Tina Turner and the fantastic GoldenEye.

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0: That's right, my trucking friends. It's that time again when we celebrate the birthdays. Because did you know, every day of every week, of every month, of every year, some old Muppet goes and has themselves a birthday? They do. Now, some of these Muppets are apparently famous. And lots of these famous Muppets have, say it with me now, hallelujah, snuffed it. That's right, it's time for famous birthdays of people we've probably never heard of. For example, 1729 to 1814, William Howe. If you've got any ideas who William Howe was, drop me a message. You can join the conversation on Discord, or you can get in contact with me right here in the studio at truckers.fm. Hit the shout out button. William Howe. Any ideas? No, me neither. I'm assuming from the little profile picture, which is hand-drawn, he was some military person. But that's all I can go for. How about this one? 1782 to 1853. Charles Napier. Now, I have to be honest, that Napier rings a bell, which doesn't really mean much with me. I've got starting to get the mad cow. Charles Napier. Oh, my word. Someone else in the military, I think. I'm really not sure. Now, how about this one? 1814 to 1890. Henri Nestlé. It's got to be him, right? It's got to be the dude that invented the chocolate. I doubt he invented chocolate, but, you know, the Nestlé, the confectionery, must be. Something's telling me he was also partial to a little bit of booby milk. Don't interpret that wrong. I think he invented, like, what do you call it? Like breast milk substitute, I think. What do you call that? Formula. That's it. There you go. Suddenly thirsty. 1874 to 1964, Herbert Hoover. Now, the Hoovers have come up before, and there is the Hoover that actually invented the vacuum cleaner. And then there is, it was J. Edgar, I think, who was the FBI guy. And then there's Herbert. I'm not from America, right? So you have to give me a pass. I think Herbert Hoover was one of the presidents. If in doubt, go for a president. That's the way. All right, gang, let me know how you have done. William Howe, Charles Napier, Henri Nestlé, and Herbert Hoover. If you know who any of those people are, get in contact with me right here in the studio on Discord or truckers.fm, and you get some smug points and a shout out on the radio. You've not got long left either to get in your requests. If you want to get a song played in the request section, let me know. But don't go anywhere, because this is happening.
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1: Toot toot cheese bags, that's right. Let's have a look at what's going on out there on Dem Road. 2,444 of you wonderful people currently being tracked, and it's 11:05 of the AM in game time. All those people currently playing, pop your head out. Do me a favour, gang. Pop your head out your cab window or your train window or your space truck, whatever it is that you're in, and just shout at the person you're driving past saying, hey! What are you listening to that for? 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It's Monday Soundtracks on. It's the only thing you should be listening to. Thank you. Public service announcement. Right, let's see what's happening. Things aren't too bad, actually, considering it's the holidays. If you're over on Pro Mods, Kirkness City is currently moderate at 14, but everything else in there is low to empty. Of course, Simulation 1 is going to be the biggest offender. So let's have a look at the main issues there. Alpine Route congested at 170. Frankfurt am Main is congested at 128. Prague congested at 82, Innsbruck at 49, and Calais at 43. Klagenfurt am Würzsee is heavy at 37. Hamburg is moderate at 27, as is Duisburg at 26, and Berlin at 23. But I know what you really want. You want to know where you can go if you just want to play with yourself. Just you, yourself, and the open road. Well, you could go to North Macedonia. There's nobody there. You could go to Montenegro. There's nobody there. If you really fancied it, you could go to Kosovo. Couldn't you, Amy? There's nobody there. And if you really, really, really wanted to, you could go... Oh, no, that's it. It's all just suddenly filled up again. Yep, those are your places. You've got a couple of options there. As always, if you're aware of something that I am not, get in contact with the studio and let me know. I'll pay attention for a little while. Lol.

Yes, well, I love your peaches and I want to shake your tree. But hey, that's what we're all here for, right? Yeah, something like that. Okay, famous birthdays of people some of you may or may not have heard of. Let's have a look through the answers. The Jack Smith has been on the hotline. He's a CFAX, he's the teletext, and he's the oracle to let us know all of the answers. How well did you do? William Howe, 5th Viscount Howe, British military leader. Do you remember Viscounts? Do you still get them? They were like a chocolate biscuit, a round chocolate biscuity thing. Used to get them when we were kids, and there was an advert. I hope it wasn't culturally appropriate. Somebody's telling me it was a vampire just because of the accent, because I want a Viscount. And he wanted this minty chocolate bar. Anyone else remember that? Just me? Anyone else old enough? I can't be the only OAP in the room, surely. I'm not quite there yet. Charles Napier, British soldier and Major General of the Bombay Army, who conquered Sindh, I hope that's pronounced correctly, and became its governor, 43-47. There you go. Henri Nestlé, German-Swiss industrialist and the founder of Nestlé. Boom, that's the old chalky people. And the confectioners. He's born in Frankfurt in Germany. And Herbert Hoover, nothing to do with the vacuum. Well, I don't think it was anyway. American politician and the 31st president of the United States. Born in West Branch, Iowa. I wonder if he knew Shatner. He's from Iowa, isn't he? Well, Captain Kirk was from Iowa. I don't know where Shatner's from. Oh, I don't know. Hey, Tiffany's with us. Hi, Tiffany. Guten Tag, guten Morgen, wie geht's? I hope everything's going well. You're writing songs. Right, get something published so I can play it for you and give you an old, big old plug on the radio. Let me do that for you, will you? In the meantime, this is Queen with their uplifting message.

0: That's right, gang. It's that time of the day where Arnold Schwarzenegger enters the building and starts looking for his cookies because somebody keeps stealing them. Morning, Arnie.
1: Good morning.
0: Good morning to you. Are you feeling well? Are you okay?
1: I'm hungry.
0: Yes, I thought you might be.
1: What are we having for dinner?
0: I've not thought that far ahead, to be honest.
1: What are we having for breakfast?
0: You mean you've not eaten yet? Well, I don't know. What would you like?
1: Cookies?
0: Okay, let's see what we can do for you. So, if you're new to this, Arnold Schwarzenegger is here to join us for the next 20 minutes or so for the request section. All of you wonderful people who've got requests in, I'm going to get through as many of those as I can for you over the course of the next 20 minutes, 30 minutes. Somewhere in amongst all of that, Arnold Schwarzenegger is hiding. And he's going to pop up and he's going to ask for his cookies. And it will sound exactly like this.
1: Cookies?
0: One more time, Arnie.
1: Cookies?
0: And again, for good luck.
1: Cookies?
0: As soon as you hear Arnie say...
1: Cookies?
0: All you've got to do is message in the show. You can do that on truckers.fm and hit the shout-out button or the competition button. I don't mind which. Just let me know that you've heard him say cookies. Yeah, you can put whatever message you like. Let me know as soon as you hear Arnie say...
1: Cookies?
0: You can also do it on Discord if you're over on there. You can go on the bots and you can use the competition bot to enter on there. But you've got to make sure you get it right so that it comes through to the competition line in the studio. Otherwise, I won't see the message. So the easiest way is truckers.fm and to use the shout-out button. But honestly, it's up to you how you want to do it, depending on what your setup is. So that's it. That's all you've got to do. Throughout all of these tracks, you'll hear Arnie pop up saying all sorts of things. None of it matters. The only one that matters is...
1: Cookies?
0: That's it. Here, cookies, message in. If you get in on time, you go on the leaderboard. If you're on the leaderboard, you get points. And if you're atop of the points, you'll start to get shout-outs on the radio. See how well you can do. It's a fastest finger first affair, but I'll give you all a shout-out if you manage to get in anyway. Well, I normally do round about the top seven or eight people, whoever's quick enough. Right, that's it. Let's get on with your requests. Listen out for Arnie popping up along the way. So, who have we got to begin with? Well, let me tell you, George has messaged in asking for Rain Me In. Now, I didn't have the exact version that you wanted. I have a Sam Fender version, and I hope that's okay because I don't listen to these people, so I don't know if it's any good. So I'm trusting you have got good taste in music. So here we go, Sam Fender and Rain Me In. For George!

Well, there you go. We're reining him in now. Okay, up next, Nick Birkenhagen does would like Ain't No Love in Oklahoma. Not the first time, I imagine, that you've requested that song. But why not, old buddy, old chum? Here we go. A bit of Luke Combs is there. Don't forget, we're listening out for some cookies. 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

0: I'm a cop, you idiot! I'm pressing charges against you.
1: Oh, he's being elusive today, so let's jump straight into the next one. This is a request for Tiffany to bring back some happy memories. Shiny happy people and REM.
0: Sauerkraut.

that you may have heard him pop up, so congratulations if you did. We'll get around to the results imminently. Kaz has got a request in for some 41 and a little bit of Fat Lip, which I think is what she'd give me if I didn't play a track for her.

0: I lied.
1: All right, we've got one more request in. This one is from the Jack Smith, the Oracle, the CFAX, and the Teletext. The wonderful John Parr and St. Elmo's Fire.

Well done everybody who entered the Where's Arnie competition. We'll be getting round to the answers imminently, almost imminently, and it's very close to semi-imminently. But right now, we've got this week's light-hearted track of the week. And our pick this week is one of the early 80s Sugar Rush singles. And this is one I know Amy, if she's still listening, will certainly appreciate. It's by Bow Wow Wow, and it's called I Want Candy. Now, the band were put together by Malcolm McLaren, the same agent of Chaos behind the Sex Pistols. So, of course, their big hit wasn't going to be a straightforward pop tune. It's actually a cover of a 1965 track by the Strangelovers, who hilariously pretended at the time to be three scientists from Brooklyn working on new rhythms. Bow Wow Wow took that oddball origin story and turned it into this new wave energy. I think what made Bow Wow Wow's version valid and wild is a Burundi-style drumming that's in there. And their drummer was Dave Barbosa, not the one from the movies. And it built this whole rhythm section around African percussion patterns, which gives the whole song this relentless tribal pulse underneath, with this cotton-coated candy vocals as well. And then there was Annabella Levin, who was only 14 when she recorded it, delivering kind of confident, cheeky performance that instantly made her a standout voice of the era. All right, so here we go. Quick blast of fun, a little bit of nostalgia, and a beat that refuses to stand still. Perfect for brightening up your cab. Okay, let's get our sugar rush going. This is Bow Wow Wow, and I Want Candy. Yes, I do.

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6: Here you go, Smurfette. Let's knock it in for you.

Yeah, well, you got to let that Meatloaf one play all the way to the end, haven't you? Sorely missed, sorely missed. Wish I'd managed to see Meatloaf in concert. Would have been absolutely amazing. But now it's time for celebrity birthdays. Some people you've actually heard of. For example, Justin Theroux. That's where everyone goes, who? Who? Justin Theroux. Not Louis Theroux. Justin Theroux. He was in Mulholland Drive. He was in American Psycho. American Prada. Now, if you know him from American Prada, you know, I'm slightly embarrassed for you. Know him from Mulholland Drive or American Psycho. Not that there's anything wrong with... Well, maybe. Any ideas? How old is Justin Theroux today? What do you reckon? Come on, Sparks, get up. You like this one. Justin Theroux today is 55 years old. It's Antonio Banderas' birthday today. That's right, Zorro himself from the Legend of Zorro. Also is in The Skin I Live In and The 13th Warrior and other things as well. How old, though, is Antonio Banderas today? Well, let me tell you, he's 66 years young today. That's it for the interesting ones for today. But yesterday was Gillian Anderson's birthday. That's right, Gillian Anderson from Sex Education and more notably The X-Files. And they're bringing out the director's cut of I Want to Believe next week on a popular streaming service. I'm very much looking forward to that. How old, though, was Gillian Anderson, do you think, yesterday? Gillian Anderson was, what do you reckon, Sparks? Yep, 58 yesterday. One more for you, a name that you'll know, you youngins will like this one. It was Anna Kendrick's birthday. Yep, from Pitch Perfect, Into the Woods and A Simple Favour. How old was Anna Kendrick yesterday? What do you reckon? Well, let me tell you, yesterday Anna Kendrick was 41 years old. There we go. That makes some of you feel young and makes some of us feel very, very old.

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1: Yeah, there we go. David Bowie forgetting the words at the end there. La la la la. If in doubt, la la your way through it. Right, 2008. No, yep, 2,850 of you wonderful people currently being tracked, and it's 4:87 of the PM in game time. For a moment there, I forgot how to number. I told you I'm getting the mad cow. All right, let's have a look at what's going on out there on Dem Rose. Pro mods building up slightly. If you're on Kirkness Quarry, it's moderate at 29. Kirkness City's heavy at 23. Everything else in there looking low to empty. Don't forget to stick your head out your cab window, wherever you are, and just shout out at all of the traffic. Wait, stop listening to that. You should be listening to Truckers FM. It's the only station to be. And Ed's Monday soundtrack, of course. All right, let's have a look at the worst offenders in simulation. One, Alpine Road is congested at 248, as is Frankfurt and Main, congested at 139, Prague at 130, and Innsbruck, which is a lovely place in the world, at 83. Calais heavy at 30, as in Klagenfurt and Wörthsee, which is at 30 as well, and Duisburg, which is heavy at 30 as well. All the 30s happening. Interesting. Maybe it's a sign. Should put some lottery numbers on. Don't take that as anything. Hamburg City is moderate at 28, as is Nuremberg at 23, and Berlin at 21. If you're aware of something I'm not, of course, you can always get in contact and let me know. But the big question now is, anywhere available where you can just go and be by yourself, you and your gear stick? Well, you can still go to Kosovo if you really wanted to. Montenegro is now filled up. So Kosovo is your current only option. Nope, Estonia's just popped up. There you go. You can go to Estonia. Kosovo and Estonia. Those are your two options if you just want some alone time. Take yourself aside and have a little word. You're welcome. Where's Arnie results coming up?

0: Oh, well, well done to everybody who entered Where's Arnie this week. It was a tricky one. You never quite know when he's going to pop up. We're going to do the top six today, because we've got a couple of new names to include, which is great. In sixth place today of our top Arnie spotters, it was first-time player, I believe, Tiffany. Congratulations. Well done, Tiff. Excellent work. It's not easy being sixth. Fifth place, Rosie Kay. Congratulations. Well done. In fourth place, always just missing the podium, it's Kaz. Congratulations. In third place, we've got a new name. It's Lemon Ace. Well done, Lemon Ace. In second place today, we have... Wait for it. Second place today is Smurfette. Congratulations. And in first place today, it is... Meerkat! Congratulations! Well done. Third place gets 1 point, second place gets 2 points, and first place gets 3 points up on the leaderboard. So how does that affect the global leaderboard? Well, let me tell you, at the top of it right now is Meerkat, closely followed by Altera, and then by Aran as well. Just falling short, just underneath in joint fourth, we've got Jack Smith, trainee Emmett, and Smurfette. And just trailing behind in fifth place is Mrs. Meerkat, Felix, Kaz, Nora, and now Lemon Ace as well. Congratulations to all of you. Well done. Thank you very much for playing. Arnie will, of course, be back next week. But for now, Arnie, do you have anything that you would like to say to Meerkat?
1: Cookies?
0: Yeah, he's got them, mate. There he is. He's over there.
1: Who told you can eat my cookies?
0: Oh, look out!
1: Put that cookie down! Now!

Well, gang, we're rapidly heading towards our climax. Our happy place is on the horizon. Just want to give a quick shout-out to Oliver Steinmetz. Nice to see you again, buddy. Not seeing you around for a while. You got a request in early. I didn't have time to play it. I'm going to squeeze it in right now for you. So I hope you appreciate that. All right, couple of tracks, and then soon, the Techster, the Techmeister, the man what is tech, will be here to take over the hot seat. Motörhead!

Well, gang, that's it. Our time together is over. We have arrived at our happy place, and I hope you are. If I managed to put a smile on your face at least once in the last couple of hours, then haven't we done well for each other in this miserable old world? It's nice to have the odd lol, maybe even squeeze in the odd ruffle. A big thank you to everyone who's contributed to the show, to Meerkat, Altera, Amy, Smurfette, The Jack Smith, George, Nick Barkenhagen, Cals, Tiffany, Lemon Ace, Kaz, Rosie Cakes, and Oliver Steinmetz, and anybody else who I might have missed. Gang, I will see you all next time. Thanks very much for your ears. Ta-ta!

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1: Not another one?
0: Well, don't worry, because I've got you covered. Hi, my name's Tech, and you can catch me every Monday between 1 and 3pm with my show, The Variety Box. 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Again, that's every Monday between 1 and 3pm UK time.
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5: 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Hello, good afternoon. A massive thank you to the wonderful Ed for the past 2 hours of the Monday soundtrack. 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

0: There you go then, Imagine Dragons with Believer. That is the first request of the show going out to Night Fox, who was basically reading my mind because I did have another Imagine Dragons song in there. Fun fact, it was Warriors, for those of you that were wondering. Really good song. If you ever get a chance to take a listen to it, please do. But I had some time to switch that one out, so Night Fox, you get the first request of the show within the first four songs. Oh, you lucky, a lucky soul indeed. And of course, I was also just thinking as well, this reminded me, there's a version of Imagine Dragons Believer by a small YouTube channel called There I Ruined It. It's honestly funny as anything. It sounds nothing like the original song, but just go take a listen. Trust me, it's worth it. But anyway, before that, we had Mika with Grace Kelly, a Mason Princess Superstar with Perfect in brackets Exceder. And of course, we kicked off the show with The Saturdays and Karma, a song taking you back a whopping 16 years to 2010. And yes, I do feel old saying that every time I look at it, but they just had some really good songs, okay? It's worth playing. Anyway, it is Monday, the 10th of August, just coming up to 1:15 in the afternoon. How are you doing? It is, of course, a Monday. It is the start of a brand new week, so if you've got any cool plans for the week ahead, do go ahead, get in touch and let us know what you're up to. Alternately, if you've had any cool things happen over the weekend, you can go ahead and let us know that too. In case you're wondering what my weekend was like, it was pretty cool indeed. Had a nice chilled out weekend, celebrated 2 years of being on this very station back on Friday, and my worries with kitchen appliances are finally over because at long last, I got a brand new oven and I am very happy about it. It is nice, bright, silver and shiny, and I am very, very happy indeed. Anyway, hello as well on the shout out line to Miku getting in touch, saying apparently the USA kids are going back to school today, so hopefully everything goes well if you are one of them. Enjoy the new school year. In the meantime, something else that I think we should go ahead and kick off is today's little competition that we do every single variety box. This is known as the Where Am I quiz. Throughout the show today, I'll be giving you three clues to a random mystery place. It could be quite literally anywhere, it could be quite literally anything. So get your pens, paper, notepads, whatever you use to write stuff down with, because here we go for clue number one. Today's mystery American place got its name in the 1800s. From an English poet. There you go, it might be a little vague to start with, but that is clue number one. Today's mystery American place got its name in the 1800s from an English poet. If you think you know where it is just from clue one alone, I'll be very, very impressed indeed. 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
0: Right, how's this one for you? A little bit of country. This is Chad Brock with Yes, some Reba McEntire and Busted coming up on the way after that.

0: How's about that? And a nice throwback to 1997. That's Will Smith with Miami, a place I've never been. But in case you're curious, it was actually one of the mystery places earlier this year on this very show. How interesting is that? Right, let's go ahead and get your latest on the roads of Truckers MP, shall we? Go on then.
1: 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Truckers FM traffic update.
0: Right, it is 1:30 on your Monday afternoon. Let's go ahead and take a look at the roads of Truckers MP. There's currently 3,261 players being tracked across all of our servers with an in-game time of 10:52 PM. So do make sure your lights on so you can see where you're going and so you don't get kicked. Right, going ahead over to our list now of the busiest locations. Of course, we are starting off with Simulation 1. At the top of the list today is the Alpine Route, currently congested at 209. Frankfurt congested at 155. Prague congested at 110. And I believe the road between both of those places is also quite busy as well, so do take extra care there. Innsbruck is congested at 75. Calais, Wuthersee and Duisburg all heavy between 32 up to 35. And Hamburg and Munich both moderate between 24 up to 27. Going over to Arcade, where you don't normally see traffic, as Calais City is currently low there at 18. It was moderate, but it's just changed as I've read it. Going over now to Promos, it is your usual affected areas. It is the Coatness Quarry Road heavy at 47. And Coatness City heavy at 21. Other than that, that's pretty much all I can see on the roads of Truckers MP. So if you spotted something that I haven't, feel free to go ahead and get in touch with us via the website at truckers.fm, or you can go ahead and use the in-game command of /tfm-traffic and let us know what the problem is, where it is, and of course, whatever it's on. In the meantime, it is 1:31. That's the traffic. You're up to date. Although, don't go anywhere because we've got a lot of your requests on the way. Weston, your request is on the way for some Ed Sheeran. We've got some Caravan Palace on the way. And we've got an absolute throwback on the way as well, going out to Smurfette asking for a David Guetta track from 2009.
2: 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Who are they?
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0: Now, a little bit of a group you probably didn't expect to hear on this show for your Monday afternoon. This is New Jeans with Ditto, a song I've not played in ages, and it also reminds me of a Pokemon as well. I'm just going to say, if you know, you know.

What a throwback indeed. That is David Guetta, Kelly Rowland with When Love Takes Over, taking you back to 2009 from the album called One Love. Now, I've got to say, what a song indeed. That is also a request going out to, that's going out to Smurfette 114, and what a request it is. Before that, we had ourselves a bit of Caravan Palace going out to a Meerkat. And of course, we had Camera from Ed Sheeran going out to Weston, and a little bit of New Jeans with a Ditto as well. Right, it's 1:47 in the afternoon. How are you doing? Hopefully, you're having a wonderful start to your week so far, because of course it is Monday. The week has only just got started, so again, if you do have any cool plans for the week ahead, do go ahead, get in touch, let us know what you're up to. Of course, if you're on the roads of Truckers MP, maybe you got yourself a brand new truck, you've got it all nice and shiny and all brand new paint job, or maybe you're going out for a little bit of a drive, let us know what you're driving and where you're going. Honestly, we're very intrigued over here. We're very a little bit nosy into what kind of trucks people drive. In case you're wondering what I drive on Truckers MP, typically I'm with the old 2009 style Scania. It's a beautiful truck, really is. If you ever see me on there, take first your truck and give a little wave at your window, out of your cab window, or a little flash of the lights. I don't know, but if you see me, say hi. In the meantime, we are saying hi to Weston, saying, can you get a shout out? Of course you can. Going on vacation tomorrow with their grandma down to the beach, and also going off to see their aunt and uncle and cousins down there as well. Sounds like a very nice time indeed. Honestly, I went down to the coast over the weekend on my local coastline, and it was lovely. Honestly, very, very nice indeed. Now, we've got plenty more songs on the way for you in just a few moments' time. We've also got some very interesting news about stuff happening later on this week, also coming up a little bit in a few moments' time for you as well. In the meantime, though, something that I think we need to go ahead and jump back to is today's mystery place. Because, well, if you don't know what we're doing, this is a little quiz that I run every single Monday. We give you three clues and my inability to speak, but we give you three clues to a random mystery place throughout the show. You've heard clue number one already, which was today's mystery American place, got its name in the 1800s for an English poet. And clue number two, today's mystery place shares its name with about 14 other places in America. So in total, that's 15 places with the same name. Good luck. In the meantime, though, how's about this one for you? We've had a request in from Kaneko asking for an absolute throwback to the 1980s.

Well, how's about that then? A double hit there of the 80s. And if you want more 80s, then you can go over and listen on Thursday for the 80s tunes with Jess. That's every Thursday from 6 till 8 in the evening for more 80s goodness for 2 whole hours. How cool is that? Right, I've had a little bit of a look through today's list of national days, and apparently it's International Vlogging Day. So if you happen to like vlogging, then today's your day. And over here in the UK, apparently it's also National Smalls Day. And this might honestly surprise a few of you, but I don't think I've ever had a s'more in my life. Genuinely don't think I've ever had one. Honestly, it's strange. But in the meantime, we've also got a request in from Dimitri asking for anything from Japan. So how's about this? This is Milk Talk's most recent release, Milk and Honey.

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6: And this is the second hour of the Variety Box. It is 2 p.m. across the United Kingdom. Do get your requests in and let me know what you want to hear throughout this next hour of the show. And we are going to start off with Nick's request for a little bit of REM.
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6: Proper big throwback, this one. This is Losing My Religion, taking you back to 1991 from the 25th anniversary edition of their album called Out of Time. We also got a little bit to Twin Kid, Majestic, and Boney M on the way after this, so do stay tuned.

0: Oh, how's about that one? That is a little bit of Jaroslav Beck with Summer Haze with Escape straight from the Beat Saber soundtrack. That is a request going out to, let's see who's asking for that one. That is OP Not Pro asking for that one. And I've got to say, it reminds me really that I honestly need to go and charge my headset up again. The poor thing's been sat in the corner of a room on about 20% battery for the past, longer than I dare say. But it does make me want to go ahead and start up Beat Saber again. Just such a fun game, it really is. Anyway, before that, we have Majestic, Boney M with Rasputin, 220 Kid, Heart and Soul. Of course, it's not a variety box without that song somewhere in the show. And of course, we did kick off with REM, Losing My Religion. That is a request earlier going out to Nick, getting in touch, asking for that one. Right, we've got plenty more of your wonderful requests on the way. But in the meantime, hello on the shout out line to Weston, saying they want to give a shout out to their neighbour and his family next door. So there you go. Shout outs to all of you. Now, if you are after some interesting things that are happening in the UK later this week, then I did say I've got something to talk about. And trust me, it is quite something indeed, because apparently on the 12th of August, that's Wednesday for those of you wondering, there's going to be a partial solar eclipse across the UK. It starts at around 6:15 in the evening. The maximum eclipse will occur roughly around 7:10. And apparently it's going to be 90 to 96% of the sun being obscured, and the whole solar eclipse will be ending at around 8:03. If you do plan on watching that, then do take extra care. Make sure you got all the proper official safety stuff for that, as you're going to be basically looking towards the sun. And most of the time, if you're looking towards the sun, things don't go well if you don't have the equipment. So make sure you got all the professional equipment if you plan on catching up with this week's solar eclipse. Anyway, something else I think we need to catch up on is this week's mystery place, because of course earlier this show we kicked off a little competition called the Where Am I Quiz. We usually give around 3 clues. So far I've only read out 2, so let's go ahead, do those, and I'll get you clue number 3 as well. So here we go. Clue number 1, today's mystery American place got its name in the 1800s from an English poet. Today's mystery place shares its name with about 14 other places in America, and apparently here's the fun one for you. Clue number 3, today's mystery place is the hometown of Paul Latterbur, the guy behind the MRI machine. There you go, that's all of your 3 clues for today. If you want a little recap of those, they'll be in the Discord. That's discord.gg/truckersfm, and you can get in touch via our website at truckers.fm with your competition answer. Anyway, don't go anywhere, because we've got some absolute proper bangers on the way, and of course those being a lot more of your requests too.
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0: And this is Bangles with Manic Monday. A request going out to Kelly, who's been patiently waiting for this one since the show started. So hopefully you're going to be enjoying a little bit of this one. And of course, apparently, it's also Duran Duran Day as well. So you know what? I think I might put on a song from them after this.

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2: Apparently it's National Duran Duran Appreciation Day. I just got corrected on my wording. Anyway, because of that, here's a little bit of this one for you. Duran Duran, A View to a Kill, taking you back to 1989.

0: How's about that for a throwback for you? Men at Work, Down Under, going back to the 90s. A request in from Miocri. Hopefully I said that right.
1: 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Coming next.
0: Now, we've had one movie theme earlier from Duran Duran. And I thought, you know what? How's about another? This time, going back to the 60s from a certain movie. If you know what it is, get in touch, truckers.fm.

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0: Right, it is 2:30 on your Monday afternoon. Let's go ahead and take a look at the roads of Truckers MP. There's currently 3,576 players being tracked across all of our networks at an in-game time of 4:50 a.m. So do make sure you got your lights on so you can see where you're going and so you don't get kicked. Right, going over to busiest locations, of course, starting off with Simulation 1. Right at the top of the list is the Upper Rhine route congested at 224, Frankfurt congested at 163, Prague congested at 119. And the roads between those two places is very, very busy indeed. Innsbruck in there also congested at 57, Calais City congested at 44, and Wattenscheid congested at 44. Berlin and Hamburg both heavy between 31 at 234, and Duisburg moderate at 27. Going over to Simulation 2, Rostock is currently moderate at 20. I presume there's an event going on there, so if you happen to be driving in that event, do go ahead, get in touch, and let us know what's going on over there. And of course, going over to Pro Mods, it is your usual affected areas. The Kirkness Quarry Road congested at 58, and Kirkness City heavy at 26. Other than that, that's pretty much all I can see on the roads of Truckers MP. So if you spotted something that I haven't, feel free to go ahead and get in touch with us via the website at truckers.fm, or you can go ahead and use the handy little in-game command of /tfm-traffic and let us know what the problem is, where it is, and of course what server you're on. In the meantime, it is 2:31 in the afternoon. That is Monday the 10th of August, and that is your traffic sorted. You're up to date. There we go. I figured out what words were at the end of that. Let's go. Right, plenty more songs on the way for you from the likes of South Arcade going out to Gromit. A little bit of BB Rexha as well. I've even had a request in for some Olivia Rodrigo.
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0: Right, here's now a little bit of Olivia Rodrigo for you with Expectations. This is a request going out to Simply, getting in touch, asking for another Olivia Rodrigo song, which sadly I didn't have. It also had Kelly getting back in touch, talking about James Bond, wondering which one it was. And I can tell you, I believe it was a Sean Connery movie. And if I remember rightly, it's also Sean Connery's 5th James Bond movie. How interesting is that? Also, Kelly saying thank you for playing their request. And the Sly Fox getting in touch saying thank you for playing their request. No problem. Keep your requests coming in. I'll try and see what I can play before the end of the show today.

How's about that one for you then? That is Addison Rae with Fame as a Gun. That is a request going out to Andre. Before that, we had ourselves a little bit of Bebe Rexha and Faithless with A New Religion. A request going out to Woody. Hello to you. Hello as well to, let's see, Gromit getting in touch, asking for some South Arcade. I was able to throw in one of their most recent songs called Dead Me. That's actually a pretty good song, I can't lie. Pretty good song indeed. And of course, earlier we did have a little bit of Olivia Rodrigo with Expectations as a request going out to Simply getting in touch, asking for... as I said earlier, an Olivia Rodrigo song that sadly I didn't have, so hopefully that one was okay for you. In the meantime though, hello on the shout out line to Farm Trans, and hello and shout out to their best colleagues, so shout out to all of you, and of course hello as well to everybody else getting in touch with their requests. Unfortunately the show is now full, I cannot squeeze in any more requests, however Niv will be up from 3 p.m. just after this show finishes. So very quickly, a shout out to Altera, Miku, Oliver Steinmetz and Danny. I'd love to play your request, but sadly I just don't have time left in the show, so pop them in as soon as Niv goes on the air, and who knows, might get a chance of them being played over there. Hello as well very quickly to all the people getting ready for the Prime Logistics VTC convoy happening tonight over on Simulation 2 from 6 p.m. in the evening, so if you want a convoy to go and join, that is the one to go and have a look at. If you want some more info on that, you can go over to truckersmp.com/events and you might be able to find some more convoys that might intrigue you there as well. In the meantime, something else that's probably been intriguing you for the past 2 hours, or rather 1 hour 47, has been today's mystery place, because we've been giving you 3 clues throughout the show today with mystery American places, poets, being able to share its name with 14 other places, things to do with people and MRIs. Well, you've had all of your guesses submitted. We've had 3 of you getting in touch. Apologies to Oliver Steinmetz. It is not New York, but Tacoma and 670 and Runaway Digit, it is correct. Well, you're both correct, rather, with it being a Sydney in Ohio. There you go. There's also a Sydney over in New York, so I can see where Oliver Steinmetz got that idea from. There's also a Sydney over in Australia, which nearly did become one of the clues today, but it's got some slightly different spelling, and I didn't want to confuse people too much. In the meantime, though, I thought, how's about we go back to another hit from the 80s? This is a little bit of Tina Turner with The Best, Lincoln Roll. Your request is up next.

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There you go. That is Huntrix with the K-pop Demon Hunters cast with Golden. A request going out to Lincoln Roll 68. Before that, a nice classic from the 80s from Tina Turner with The Best. However, don't go anywhere because the wonderful Niv is on the way for you next. I've got one more song to play before I finish off the show today. But I've got to say a massive thank you to you for taking time out of your Monday afternoon to tune in and listen to me and the Variety Box. Thank you for getting in touch with all of your songs, your requests, your shout-outs, and of course your competition entries too. I think this week's was a little tricky, wasn't it? I'll try my best to make next week's a little bit nicer. If you want more of me, then I'll be back on your radio on Friday from 3 in the afternoon for Afternoon to Tech and bringing you 2 hours of upbeat dance classics, club anthems, and anywhere in between. But I'll go ahead and see you then. In the meantime, Niv is on the way for you in roughly about 4 and a bit minutes time. I can just see him over at the canteen at the moment as he's making a cup of coffee. Hey, can you make one for me? Yeah, thank you. I've got to say a little bit of this one now. This is Rogan Empires. This one's going out to Carmen 670. Niv is on the way next, and I'll see you on Friday. Have a wonderful week. Again, see you Friday. Bye.

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1: And now it's time for me taking care for you for the next hour. Again, thank you so much, Tech, for the past 2 hours playing. Let me have a look. We're gonna have a look. Tina Turner, Bebe Rexha, ooh, Olivia Rodrigo, I haven't seen that one in quite some time. Thank you so much for being there for the past 2 hours. It's time for Niv and kicking off the show with a song that's been waiting to be played for quite some time. This is Amy McDonald and Slow It Down. So if you have any requests, any shoutouts, Truckers.fm is the place for you to go. Just keep in mind, I don't want to play any TFM chart music. So if you're trying to get a song in a most played chart, I'll most likely tend not to play it. Anyway, let's keep on going, shall we?
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0: Anyway, who remembers this one from 2015? Or am I the only one?

Bang by Unroyal, and there we go. I actually got some amazing news if you're a big fan of Loot. And if you don't know who Loot is, I got a few tracks that could remind you. I do play these tracks from time to time, so let's come up with a better one. You're Gone, for example.

That one is together with Brooks and David Guetta. Alternatively, we can also head on over to Tomorrow Tonight. Or Your Side of the Bed is also one of my personal favorites. Alternatively, we also have a little bit of Cheers to Us. Absolutely love all of these tracks, but all of a sudden they decided to release another track because I personally thought they split up. So it's like, oh, yikes, no new music from them because they are a pretty amazing pop duo, but all of a sudden they drop this and I love it. This is Loot and Glass Heart, brand new music here on TFM.

Let me know what you think about this. Loot and Glassheart. I got a few requests coming in saying hello to Vin Doogie. Hey, how are you doing? They're asking for a song I don't have, I'm afraid. They're asking, or like generally, they ask for a reggae. I don't have reggae, I'm afraid. I'll see what I can do. I'm gonna check my other library and see if I found anything. Marquette asking for some Lone Digger by Caravan Palace. Now guess who doesn't have this one either? Bob asking for some I Do Love... Oh, thank you. I Do Love You by Barbara Mason. I don't have this one, I'm afraid. Sian Vu asking for some any K-pop song. I could do some Dua Lipa and Blackpink. Maybe I'll do that. Yes. TNT. No way. Tony is asking for some Little Lies. Ooh, classic. By Fleetwood Mac. And Nightfox coming in back and asking for some Please Bad from Michael Jackson. I'll see what I can do. And Rammer. Is it Ram? The rock and metal guy? Hopped on some ETS? No, it's not Ram. While waiting for job interview results? Definitely not Ram. How about some good old Counting Stars? I already played some Run Republic this show, so I can't play any. Altera is getting in contact saying,

0: Absolutely loving this one. Time Flies and Alkaline from the year 2015. And now we're gonna do a little bit of... Where is it? There it is.
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0: Let's have a brief look on the roads of Truckers MP. Currently, there are 3,869 players tracked across the network of Truckers MP with a current in-game time of 10:55 a.m. Simulation 1, we got the Alpine Road. The road is congested with 260 players. Frankfurt, I mind the city, is congested with 167. It's nice to see new names on here. And Prague, the city is congested with 104. What is going on in my room right now? There are some weird stuff happening over there. I don't know. Okay, Innsbruck, the city is congested with 74. On the other servers, it looks quite empty, except for Arcade, where we got the TMP HQ, which is moderate with 26 players. So, somebody is having their fun over there. Moving over to Promas, where we got the Kirkenes Quarry Road, which is heavy with 49 players. Kirkenes, the city itself, is moderate with 16 players. And Sayers, the sounded quite accurate, I don't know. The city is low with 7 players, same as in Suvalki. Not Suvlaki, but Suvalki. I'm getting hungry right now. Anyway, that sums it up for the traffic report. If you spotted anything on the roads that I have not managed to catch, make sure you send us a quick little message via the in-game chat at /tfm-traffic. Alternatively, head on over to our website, truckers.fm, select the traffic option, and make sure you send us the location from where you're pointing from, plus the server, so I can read it out on air. By the way, April 23rd, because I was checking out the presenter notes, I was checking out when is actually International Try Something National Try Out Something New Day. However, it is very similar to National Take a Chance Day, celebrated annually on April 23rd. Okay, I guess I'm gonna try out something new right now, okay? So without any further ado, we're gonna do a little bit of this.
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0: And I do feel like I'm playing a little bit of too slow and sad music, and I'm not the only one, because Windu asking for some, play some less depressing music. Is this a station for sad music only? I don't know. But I guess I can do a little bit of a beat before I do new stuff, I guess.
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I was trying something and I don't think it was working good. Hey ho. At least I tried.

0: So yeah, I will keep on practicing. That was a little bit of Dua Lipa and Love Again. At some point, I can tell you that I'm sweating right now, but I'm still sweating even though the mixing is over already, and I was practicing before my show started. I only took these two tracks and was like, I don't care, but I only try it out with these two.
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Joey Joe and Whistleblower here on TFM, and unfortunately that sums it up for my show. Thank you so much for being tuned in. I will see you all next time whenever that is going to be. It's a little bit of a mess today. Like, I try my best not to fail, but at some point, I shouldn't have started that, I guess. Anyway, see you all next time whenever that is going to be. I do play a few leftover songs also, including Fleetwood Mac, and if I didn't play your song, I'm afraid I didn't edit, or I ran out of time, so I won't apologize for that. Alright, see you all next time whenever that is going to be. Until then, stay safe, take care, listen to Dua Lipa, and I will see you all next time. Goodbye!

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my heart. 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

0: Hello TFM, how's everyone doing here? It is Atif here on the air for the Alternative and Indie Show, right? That is right here. I am back doing it once again, and this is going to be a Monday thing now. So hopefully this will stick around for long, and we have here 2 hours of new and old alternative and indie hits. So do not go anywhere. Let's start off with some Patty Face here. Cher picking, playing for you here on TFM. Hello.
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Reese and Patty Face there to start off the Alternative and Indie Show. Tiff is back again for the Alternative and Indie Show. How exciting is this? Right then, we got 2 hours of Alternative and Indie music to go through, so let us know how you're feeling tonight. It's going to get loud, it's going to get messy. 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Let us know what you're up to tonight. 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

Franz Ferdinando with Nana Day. Earlier we had a bit of Nothing But Thieves and a bit of Royal Blood as well playing for you. And speaking of Nana Day here, we have now two shows that is run by me here on TFM. And that's going to be this one here, the Alternative and Nini show, as well as Future Finds, which you can find on the TFM schedule here, truckers.fm/schedule. It's going to be from 10 p.m. all the way till midnight, same time like the Alternative and Indie show. But, you know, we are focusing on all genres, all artists that you should be listening to. But speaking of listening to here, you should listen to some Biba Dooba here, lastly on Earth, playing for you here on the Alternative and

0: It's the Indian with Stay Early. We had a bit of Close Later with Soccer and Biba Doobie with Last Day on Earth. Right, then we're just going to be right back in just a moment, just a wee bit of a break, and then we're back to more music. And I'm going to be discussing about music festivals as well, because there's still a few music festival alternative and indie theme going around in Europe. So don't go anywhere. We'll be right back. Truckers.
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seat earlier, we had a bit of Yonaka Predator and Alexander Capitanescu there with Choke Me, Romania's entry for Eurovision, which came third. How unbelievable is that? I think that's the highest I've seen Romania in Eurovision. Anyways, then three bangers, and we're going to go for three more bangers, and we'll talk about some festival in just a wee bit. But first, we're going to go all the way down to New Zealand for this up-and-coming band. They're called Ace Tone, and this song is called Coast Arcade here. What a banger! We got some stuff from Cloud Cafe and Andrew Shikari as well, so don't go anywhere.

Shikari there with the Void Stairs back. And earlier we had a bit of Cloudcraft favorite Perfection Salad and Coast Arcade with A-Stone. I just got the wrong way around there. And now let's just talk a wee bit about a festival here that is happening in Germany, more specifically in Darmstadt. If anyone lives near around there, there is an alternative and indie festival happening and it's called Golden Lees. And some of the names I do recognize, of course, Holly Humberston and also Lara Hulo as well. If you're German, you'll probably know who that is. And we got here some Love Cat as well. Oh, some nice mix of artists from what I'm seeing here on the website. But we got more here for y'all to play, including this one here all the way from Spain. First time playing here on TFM. I want y'all to listen to the full 5 minutes of this because it's such a special song. And it's currently my song of the year. La Bomba here by Silvertana. Yeah,

Right then, we're now into the second hour of the Alternative and Indie Show. We got more tunes coming up next, so don't go anywhere. Let's go to Wales for this next one here. We're going to listen to Snaf Wife with Planet here on TFM. Hello!

Right then, second hour of the Alternative Energy Show. There's South Arcade with Stone Cold Summer playing for you, and I had to Fight for the Planet playing for you earlier there as well to start off a second hour. And we're going to go through a bit of a throwback with this one here. Let's just start off the first few songs with a bit of throwback to the noughties here, the Future Head. Oh, I love this song when this was in Burnout Takedown Tree, if I remember correctly. But this is called Meantime here by the Future Heads, and we got more hits from the noise coming up next, so don't go anywhere. Let us know what you're up to, truckers.fm. Click that send request button and change to shout out. Let us know if you're live on Twitch or whatever. Just let us know.

This is Shave there with I Predict a Riot, and earlier we had a bit of Arctic Monkeys with Crying Lightning, as well as the Futureheads with Meantime, and we're still gonna get going with the music here from an up and coming German band, their conductor Bernard, and I love this song so much. It's called The List here, and we got a bit of Sunday

0: Almost Like You heard earlier, we had a bit of Blossom by Sunday 1994 and October Night with The List. Right then, we're just going to be right back. We're going to go for a wee bit of break and then we're going to come back to some Jaguar Jones, Kasabian and some Idols. So don't go anywhere. We'll be right back in just a wee moment. You're tuning into The Alternative Indonesia Show on Truckers.
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Idol there with Stockholm Syndrome. Earlier we had a bit of Kasabian with Underdog and Jagger Jones with Who Died and Made You King. Right then, you're tuning in here to The Alternative and Indie Show with me, Tiffany Barringer. And we got more tunes to go through here, including this one here all the way from Canada. More specifically, so Quebec, La Sécurité here with Detour on TFM.

Here by Swims on TFM. Earlier we had a bit of V07 with Pop Out and La Securité with Detour here, and we're going to keep on with the dream pop vibes here that we have going on. We're going to go to this one here, Night Tapes, one of my favorite bands of all times. This one's called Television, and we just got a few more songs here until the end of the show. I did see some requests earlier, but unfortunately I did not have most of them, so I do apologize. Maybe you can do that here on Wednesday with Future Finds, same time from 10 to 12 p.m. But now we have Night Tapes here, Television on TFM.

going to be it for me for tonight. You can check the schedule on Who's On. We got Ravenhead coming on at 9 a.m. UK time. But until then, I'll see you around on Wednesday for Future Find, first one on TFM. But until then, goodbye and good night.

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1: I bring her coffee in the morning. 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